They're good, I don't want to hear me. We will clamp you. Play back. You know somebody parking on the street here? If your tenants don't tell you that, you're going to get it tonight. You're going nowhere for the weekend. Can't park in front of we FM. That is a law. That is a law. We will clamp you. 905, link up.

0: special to me. 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Willing for pay. Flying from distance away.
1: Bad.
2: Yeah. Hey, Mr. Nick Green, you're good? Reach home safe, please. Reach home safe. Hey!
3: How many more days?
2: Jenna, ease up.
3: Make plans with
2: you. Ease up!
3: Yeah. But I won't let them fall through. I.
2: Young generals already, let's go!
3: I think I lie for you.
2: That is a normal thing at the zoo.
0: Tell your body good and you're special to me. Want me to
2: live? I just like for the girls, right? You know how I just did that. I ain't afraid, I ain't.
0: From distance away.
3: My eye just.
2: They say I have to lie. It just to get where I want.
3: Hey, thank God.
2: So they tell them. Nah, you alone on that. But sometimes you have to lie to get the blind. I love a man till me not only in life.
0: Good and you're special to me.
2: I really remember that.
0: My lady.
2: Like to get the blight.
0: I'm your ticket for Biden, my will.
2: You're from London. Okay.
0: Fly you in from distance away.
2: Okay.
3: But my

0: Tell her we done today, she coming back.
1: We can done.
0: Puts her single again, she said joke.
1: We can done. We can done. We can done. We can done.
0: Anytime me and she done, I move like Matic. You know, we

0: right away. Clients are cash Monday to Sunday and there are no draws.
1: So what you're saying? No numbers to choose from?
0: Nope.
2: And no draw sessions to wait on?
0: Nope.
1: And we can play it anytime and any day?
0: Yep. Including Sundays. 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NLA, making your dreams come true.
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This is what I'm officially going to start it off for tonight, guys. It's Friday, 25th day of September. Well, guys, my name is Shadow, the name is Scott the King. I'm here with you guys, and I'm here with you until midnight, yeah? It's the weekend! Right here on WFM from Radio 93.3, 93.9. We inside your first hour, yeah? It's all about peace, yeah? Yeah, man, right here, right now.

0: Play me long, give me a one drop. 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
0: Are you ready?
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0: Are you ready?
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0: Okay, are we ready now? Hear me. I hear money talking about blessing. This 1 minute you get greedy. 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
1: And if you tell me something, go on, let me shake it to the max. 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

0: with so much more. 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Right here on We FM Radio. Come on, I mean, it's Friday, yeah? This is all about peace, though. You know what I mean, yeah? We're coming back, right?
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2: Teeming with marine life activities, the coastal community of Subis, perfectly nestled on the eastern coast of Grenada, Subis is steeped in the agriculture and fisheries industry, a community livelihood dependent on nature. The Atlantic Basin laps the shoresides for miles upon miles with unique landforms. The shores of the community have become more and more vulnerable to coastal erosion as a result of climate change. Over the years, the coastal physical characteristics of Subis has changed and will continue to change due to wave action. How can we protect our shorelines? How can we preserve our livelihood dependent on the sea? Through the Grenada Resilience Improvement Project Group, there are plans to assess and implement coastal protection for the preservation of the Subis coastline. With this project, the focus is on building resilience for the people of Subis in their livelihoods, development through sustainable actions, preserving our beautiful shores. Grenada Resilience Improvement Project GRIP is an initiative of the Government of Grenada funded by the World Bank.
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How are you? You well? Well, I am well. I am thankful to God for the opportunity to be alive and to be well, because sometimes we take our health for granted. In the midst of all that we do, we ought to be thankful to God. And sure, some of you were saying yesterday when you listened to the program, yeah, you know, I don't know why I'm thinking yesterday was Saturday. I don't know. It's anyway, there is, maybe I'm traveling too much. I'm moving from country too much. So I don't know what day it is anymore, you know, but anyway, I'm sure that you forgive me. I do hope that you, well, I do hope you wake up this morning feeling thankful to God for helping you to see another day, and I hope you had a good week. I hope that you are thankful to God for His blessing and His provision, the guidance He has given to you throughout the week, and how He has kept you to see another weekend. And as you look forward to church and all the things that you'll do, but be grateful to God. Be grateful. Be grateful to Him for the family He blessed you with, the friends that He has blessed you with, the many of the co-workers, the job He has given to you. And as you look at your own life and reflect on it, the many of the co-workers, the job He has given to you. And as you look at your own life

through my life. So I am thankful. Today I have some great music I'll be sharing with you, and I hope you'll be blessed as you listen. And as you glorify God and give Him thanks, I do believe that He have much in store for you as He have much in store for me. How are the folks doing in the north of the island in St. Patrick's? How are you doing? Yeah, how are the folks doing there in the St. Andrew's, big parish, I would say? Hey, you're good. There's so much to be thankful for, and I guess many of the farmers are waking up this morning, heading to the garden this morning, to the farm. I wish you well as you go to help feed us, you know, feed the nation. And if we do more farming and more of us get involved, we will be able to feed ourselves. 80% of our food are imported today, and it's not a good thing. That's really not good. I do hope that we make some stride in changing that, because it's necessary. When them boats stop coming, you know, the planes stop coming, we're in trouble. You remember COVID, right? A lot can happen, and sometimes we don't think through those things. Are we not planning for these disasters that would come? But it do come, and when it come, if you're not ready, we can be in a lot of trouble. So I need you to be thinking about that. Put salt on your house. Yeah, get a water tank. Make sure you have a water tank for water with El Nino. That is heading into the Pacific Ocean. Over there, you saw what happening now already across the U.S. That would be on the east coast of the U.S. Where they're having that storm hitting into them. And so that is just part of the El Nino effect that they're having. So there is so much happening in the world and constantly changing. You had the Chinese president visiting the U.S. and was really the pomp and all the ceremonies that was given to him there as he visited Washington, D.C. He's back in China now, but that happened there. But in the midst of all of it, that's the reality of our world. Enemies do have good relationships, and sometimes those relationships are strained, but you have to find a way to work together. And I say to all of us in Grenada, despite you may be on different side of the political spectrum, we need to find a way of working together and not just trying to destroy each other, because it's no use in that. You're not helping yourself, neither the country we live in. So let us learn and try to be better, not just for ourselves, but for those around us. Hey, welcome to Morning Glory. I am Pastor Sanford Simon. Let us pray. Father, we thank you for who you are, your goodness, your mercy. Thank you for the moment you have given to us this morning to worship you. Thank you for the week you have blessed us with, and we give ourselves to you to be used today. We pray that the words that would be spoken, the thoughts that would be shared, would draw us into a closer relationship with you. But more than that, Lord God, we would find ourselves submitting ourselves to your leadership and having the blessings being poured out on us as we submit to you. Be with us, Lord, as we worship and praise you this morning, as we go through today, in Jesus' holy and precious name. Amen. And day.

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1: We continue our Bible reading in the book of Ephesians chapter 2. Listen to the very instructive and meaningful word from Paul, the apostle, from the book of Ephesians chapter 2.
2: And you he made alive, who were dead in trespasses and sins, in which you once walked according to the course of this world, according to the prince of the power of the air, the spirit who now works in the sons of disobedience, among whom also we all once conducted ourselves in the lusts of our flesh, fulfilling the desires of the flesh and of the mind, and were by nature children of wrath, just as the others. But God, who is rich in mercy, because of his great love with which he loved us, even when we were dead in trespasses, made us alive together with Christ. By grace you have been saved, and raised us up together, and made us sit together in the heavenly places in Christ Jesus, that in the ages to come he might show the exceeding riches of his grace in his kindness toward us in Christ Jesus. For by grace you have been saved through faith, and that not of yourselves. It is the gift of God, not of works, lest anyone should boast. For we are his workmanship, created in Christ Jesus for good works, which God prepared beforehand that we should walk in them. Therefore remember that you, once Gentiles in the flesh, who are called uncircumcision, by what is called the circumcision made in the flesh by hands, that at that time you were without Christ, being aliens from the commonwealth of Israel, and strangers from the covenants of promise, having no hope and without God in the world. But now, in Christ Jesus, you who once were far off have been brought near by the blood of Christ. For he himself is our peace, who has made both one, and has broken down the middle wall of separation, having abolished in his flesh the enmity, that is, the law of commandments contained in ordinances, so as to create in himself one new man from the two, thus making peace, and that he might reconcile them both to God in one body through the cross, thereby putting to death the enmity. And he came and preached peace to you who were afar off and to those who were near. For through him we both have access by one Spirit to the Father. Now, therefore, you are no longer strangers and foreigners, but fellow citizens with the saints and members of the household of God, having been built on the foundation of the apostles and prophets, Jesus Christ himself being the chief cornerstone, in whom the whole building, being fitted together, grows into a holy temple in the Lord, in whom you also are being built together for a dwelling place of God in the Spirit.

condition means inactivity. Too many of us are waiting for the perfect condition. The condition had to be right for me to go and study. The condition had to be right for me to start my own business. The condition is right for me have to invest. We are waiting such for this so much right condition that the condition leaving us and we need to know. The opportunity that is placed before us, is placed before you, is like a man with hair in the front and think you're catching the back. You do so, you miss, you realize that you're taking the back. There's no hair in the back, he's bald. What are you going to do? The opportunity when it is before you, because you may just lose it. The inactivity of many Christians is what hurting the church. There are too many inactive people who say that I'm a Christian. With your mouth words, your life does not reflect that. The inactivity of the Christian faith that is hurting the church. Too many people in the church are inactive. They're not actively involved in winning people for Christ and coming to Bible study, involved in the ministries of the church. But I'm a Christian, I'm blessed and highly favored. Favored with what? Your flavor, not favor. I know your flavor with either. Because serving with

insight is especially applicable to our spiritual life. If you want God to work in you, and you're waiting for the perfect time or the perfect moment and place for personal investment, it will never happen. To invest your life in God's kingdom, to do his work, you have to start now. As young men, I tell them, I remember Ryan, I was telling one of them this morning, I remember Ryan, who do the boat now, I remember Ryan as a little boy. Ryan used to be in the back of the boat there with Martin, that little boy, 10, 11, 12, in the back, just now watching what's happening, and getting involved. He starts a little child, just watching. Today he controls everything that happens in the church when it comes to technical work. But he started somewhere. Your parents, stop telling your child, you cannot do this and I cannot do that. You have to get them involved when they're young. You old, you say, get involved. Because you see, there is something unique about that. The perfect moment will never come. And I want to say that before I close, because I want you to understand this. Not only with the church and your spiritual life, but your own life, serving with distinction.

Only you can do, God. Only you. There, no one else can do what you can do. He is a God who's constant. He never changed. He forever present. Yeah, we will not always get it right, but you have failed, but you're not a failure. Yes, you have failed. I know. God knows you have failed. But know that you are not a failure. God would take you up. He has taken up Job. He has taken up Abraham, David, Jacob, Jeremiah. Yeah, he have Micah. He have done that to them. Peter, Paul. He have done some great work in their lives. Despite these men were imperfect, they become the instrument of change to be used by God for a specific purpose. And I know that he can do a magnificent work in your life. But you need to be ready and willing to open yourself to him. It is time to surrender, time to give your life to God. Stop sitting on the fence. Come talk. Go talk to a pastor. Talk to a believer. Yeah, tell them you're ready. And we at the St. George's Baptist just would be delighted for the opportunity to work with you. If you are struggling with something, let us talk, because we can talk it through. Here, there is one man who could fix everything. I cannot fix it. I do not know to fix it. But I know my God who can fix whatever your problem is. Let us go to God in prayer. Father, in the name of Jesus Christ of Nazareth, we come, Lord, under your authority. The blood that was spilled on Calvary cross, that you died for the sins of men. We come, God, confessing that we are sinners saved by your grace. We come knowing that there is no other God like you in heaven and earth. Lord, the universe declare your glory and your power. You are Elohim. You are El Shaddai. You are the great God who created, Lord, us in your own likeness. And so we come this morning, Lord, thanking you for your blessing and your provision, your guidance and leadership. Thank you for being there for us when we ourselves, God, have failed. You did not and have not failed us. You are constant. And so, Lord, we ask you to look after us today. Look over our lives. Look over our families. Look over our children. In the name of Jesus Christ of Nazareth, that every weapon that form against us today shall and will not prosper. Allow your Holy Spirit to take control of our lives and guide us to the path where you want us to go. Lord, there are those who are struggling, God, with depression. Those who are struggling with, God, aches and pain, God. Those are struggling with cancer. Some wake up this morning and do not know what's wrong with them. Lord, I pray for your healing over them. There are those who are financially depressed, oh God. Those who are physically depressed. Those who are thinking, God, on the verge of saying, I've had enough. I pray to today, God, you minister to them through the leadership of your Holy Spirit. Draw them into a close and deeper relationship with you, and let the enemy know he cannot and will not have them, for they are yours. They belongs to you, and you're claiming them because, God, you're about to do something with their lives that you have never done before. I pray, God, that person that needs you this morning would open to you and surrender to you in the name of Jesus Christ of Nazareth. Lord, I just feel the need this morning to just pray for someone and ask them to receive Jesus Christ. You are on the verge. You have been struggling with that decision. There's so many things that are going on with you and around you, but you know you need to give your life to Christ, and he wants you to. You know you need to do it, but you're struggling with it. This morning is the moment to do it. I want to lead you in the sinner's prayer. Just repeat after me. This is a simple prayer that allow you to surrender to God and say, God, here I am. Take my life and use me. I'm ready. I'm ready. I'm ready. I know you are ready. Now, repeat his word after me. Father, in the name of Jesus Christ of Nazareth, I bow before you in humility. I come confessing with my mouth, believing in my heart that Jesus Christ is Lord. I invite you, O God, to come into my life, Lord, because I know that only you can save me. Yes, I've struggled. Yes, I've failed you. Yes, I haven't walked the path I need to walk. But this morning, I want to give my life to you totally. I want you to be the Lord and master of my life.
of my body, of my thoughts, in every way.

I give my life to you totally. In Jesus' name, amen and amen. I pray God would guide you as you give yourself to Him. Find a church. Talk to the pastor. Talk to a believer. Talk to me. Talk to somebody. Let them know that you have surrendered your life to Christ and you're ready to start afresh. God's richest blessings over you as you go today. Claim the victory in Jesus' precious name.

Oh, he has taken my sorrow and give me a song to sing. Come on, let us give God praise and thanks for his goodness, his mercy. He has blessed your life. He has given you life. You wake up this morning, that enough to give him thanks. He has given you a new song this morning. Yes, I know it's tough. Yes, I know it's difficult. Yes, I know you have some challenges ahead of you. But I know that my God would see you through. Do not allow the enemy to conquer your mind. Be renewed by transforming your mind. Allow God to take control of that. In the midst of all that you face today, my God would give you a new song and you would sing for his honor and his glory. It's a beautiful day to wake up and say, God, I thank you, I praise you, I glorify your name. You're going to claim his victory today because he's going to give it to you. Stand by his word. Come on to me, all you are burdened and heavy laden. And he said, and I will give you rest. He wanted to give you rest and give you a new song to sing on this beautiful morning here.

I walking in glory, turn my life around. Good morning, Grenada. How wonderful it is to wake up this morning and to be thankful to God that you are alive. I hope that in all that you do, in the week that has passed, you look back and said, oh boy, a few have made it through, including me, and there are many who did not make it through. And you are here if you're listening to me, and that is enough to give God thanks and praise for his goodness, his mercy. And oh, how I love to say that. I am thankful to God that he has given me the opportunity to see another day. God is good, isn't he? He's awesome. And that's what I'm grateful for. To all the bus drivers who are heading down to St. George's and many of the persons who are heading to church and some of you who are just thinking about what you do today, here, trying to get so much done ahead. Yeah, I got a weekend and there is so much to do, but I do hope you get it all done. I'm thankful that I made it through. I'm thankful I'm here with you. I'm thankful that I'm at least saying to you, good morning, and may God bless you, may keep you, may make this shine round about you and give you peace. Go into peace, grace, and mercy of our Lord and Savior Jesus Christ. Know that there are dream killers over there. They will do everything possible to destroy you or your dreams. Don't allow them to. Fully head up your shoulders, up, go out there, do and be the best you can. I'm Pastor Stanford Simon, wishing you a blessed, beautiful, and enjoyable day in the Lord. Join me here tomorrow morning. We do it all over again right here on this station. Bye.

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So Lord, open what you have already prepared for me today. Let opportunity, favor, and divine connection find me right on time.

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This is my set time. What was delayed is arriving right on schedule.

I decree today, my appointed time has arrived. What I have waited for is manifesting now. 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In Jesus' name. 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
0: Right on your appointed day.

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0: Well, of course, you know, it's morning time, overcast, raining a little bit on the outside. You know what? We gotta give God thanks and praise for life. Thanking Him for everything good He has given to us. Get down on your knees. It's another brand new day. That's right, it's Saturday. It's the final Saturday in the month of September, in month number 9. Make the very best of everything we have. So once again, we're live on We FM Radio. If you are celebrating your birthday today, you're celebrating your wedding anniversary, I just want to take the time to wish you everything good, man. You wish for yourself and the list goes on. Welcome. Another beautiful morning. Thank God for this day. Thank God for your friends and family. Thank God for your life. Thank God for the food. Thank God for everything.
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0: 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I promise you, we're coming back.
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will be blown soon. And the shell will be blown soon. Quincy has been practicing. We blow in the shell in St. Mark. On the 4th of October.

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2: 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And

And the shell will be blown soon. Quincy has been practicing. We blow in the shell in St. Mark. On the 4th.

Hey, good morning to the crew in Sarah Paraclip. Aim is coming, speak up yourself, man. Morning time, right? Hey, the pastor of Moya. You're good? Good morning, Natalie Regis, man, instead of Moya. You're good, right? Good morning, Allison.

celebrating her birthday today. Maybe the last one. When you wake up, the most troublesome one. Wake up, it happens. The most loved, the most troublesome, the most miserable.

Don't forget, this is the John Basketball League. We have two games on today. The Titans up against Guava State at 7 o'clock this evening. And the Lance will be up against OCM at 9 o'clock this evening, right? And tomorrow, the lone game, Trojans vs. Central, 7 o'clock tomorrow evening. All taking place at the Guava Hard Court.

0: next month. 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
1: I would never be so selfish. 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

0: That's right, the Jams. 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Carrie Cook, good morning.
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0: And you know what?
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0: Good morning, Patrick. Good morning. Good morning. Yeah. Hey, bro. Morning time.
1: Oh, were you good?
0: I ain't complaining. I remain thankful. How you do?
1: I'm doing good.
0: Yeah. Another Saturday morning.
1: Can't complain.
0: Yeah, boy. Right now, they say shell blowing.
1: Shell blowing.
0: So, fishermen, fisher folks, if you go and sell fish.
1: Yesterday, I heard shell in Mammy Day funeral, so I don't know if that was a shell.
0: Nah, man. So, I'd rather tell them fishermen and the fisher folks, now, if you're going around and sell fish, get a whistle. You can't blow no conch shell now because people expect you to see what these election.
1: Well, yeah. once they say, you know. Boy.
0: Man.
1: I feel I will take a break from Facebook.
0: Facebook bothering you?
1: Until after the elections.
0: Right. Bacala?
1: I know what happened there, but I just, you know.
0: Boy, you know, at the end of the day, you know, people express themselves. My only thing is the rants, you know, about, you know, just being, you know, people, it's their right to share their opinion, it's their right to support who they want to support. You know, I don't like the name calling and thing, you know. I think we there's no need for that.
1: No, not everybody, you know.
0: Yeah, don't need for that.
1: Some people only have the right to support who they want to support. But when they find other people support you, they want to support.
0: Nah, man, that. Well, anybody who thinks like that, they have a problem. You understand? We have to agree to disagree on things as a people. You know, we can't always feel that we had to get our way. Mm-hmm. You know, you support this party, mm-hmm. and because Shaggy supporting that party, I had a vex with Shaggy. Nah. Because remember, after the elections, we all living on the same green, right?
1: Yeah, the same rain waiting us, the same everything.
0: Same everything. Yeah, so, you know, just respect each other. I mean, mm-hmm. it's just about vibes, it's about energy, support. You know, the election energy does be an interesting one.
1: Yeah.
0: You know, so it tends to happen like that. But
1: which one are you on, Mike or Mikey?
0: What I'm trying to figure. Well, any of them are working, Mike, Mikey? Yeah, right. We're good to go.
1: We're good to go. Right.
0: Yeah, but it is what it is, you know what I mean? Just want to say a special good morning. I know I jump in the station, I say good morning to the people. Morning, greedy the Caraco, PD Martin, whoever you're at, you know, whatever you're doing.
1: Why was the first you're doing halfway?
0: Yeah, boy. That shell blowing thing gonna have a bother to it.
1: Yeah?
0: Yeah, boy. No, not bothered in a negative way, you know. I just find that anytime we get into the election mode, you tend to see that kind of bullying happening, you know.
1: This Christmas will be a nice Christmas.
0: You're fine.
1: Yeah.
0: Should be a nice Christmas.
1: With the shell blowing and everything, you know.
0: Well, hopefully we see some fun circulating. And
1: man, it will.
0: There's always some economic uptake around the election.
1: Yeah.
0: You know, more projects, more jobs, more
1: money,
0: you know, more money. Spending, and then politicians, all of a sudden, they have their own bank, giving you something for the baby, put something in your hand, they pass by the shop, they buying groceries for you. And after election, they see them again.
1: And whatever, let us pray for people that took to go to
0: the funeral too, boy. Let's go to some, hey, serious funeral. You know?
1: What? That is most among the handshake what is passed, eh?
0: Yeah, boy. What? And they're shaking everybody's hand. They don't care.
1: And they have a nice way. You have to put a nice, hey, where you wasn't here, Mr. What's my name?
0: Yeah. Hi.
1: Nice.
0: How are you doing? How are the children?
1: Yeah.
0: You never child, but it's not
1: child.
0: You
1: know, that's
0: right. Children.
1: Oh gosh, I love the politics.
0: You know, but folks, you know, just respect each other. You know, at the end of the day, respect each other. You know, we going out there, we having a good time, we socializing. You know, there's a lot going on. You know, still be on the rock. Let's respect each other.
1: Yeah, let's see
0: know?
1: That. Yeah.
0: You know, if you register, get registered to vote. All right. You know, I mean, we spoke, I think, about 2 Saturdays ago. Ensure that you have, you know, proof of residence, mm-hmm. and the sort of things like that. These are all part of the act. So it's not the making of the thing. You understand? Mm-hmm. You know, proof of ordinary residence, you must have that.
1: Mm-hmm.
0: So you need to, you know, you need to have a utility bill, all right, a lease agreement, you know, some current receipt that speaks to where you live, property tax, those sort of things, you know, you have these things as proof of residence, you must have that, all right, that is not a makeup thing, guys, so if you know you're going and register, if you register already and you want to go and re-register, you have to work with these things just as well, just to ensure that, you know, all the key things there, you have all the information, you know, just do what you're supposed to do.
1: Yeah.
0: You know, reach out. I mean, this is part of the act. I think it's Act 13 or 2018. Yeah, Section 12. You see, I do my research, bro. I do my research.
1: Yeah.
0: So, folks, you know, obey that, work with it. Yeah?
1: Yeah. I think next year, next election, I might have some new candidate.
0: Yeah, well you see that there's been some filing in the cabinets. You know, so you see some folks already come to the fore.
1: When I see Ding Leon?
0: A glance Ding at a funeral on a Wednesday.
1: What?
0: Yeah.
1: Which party are you running for?
0: Well, and you have any suit, eh?
1: Eh?
0: You have any suit.
1: Which party Ding running for?
0: Where are you going funeral?
1: You going funeral.
0: So we gotta look out for him then.
1: Yeah, and church boy, what?
0: Yeah. Church service and clap. They could clap. They like to clap.
1: Yeah.
0: Clap and sing.
1: Partner church clap and service. Sing.
0: What? Change the congregant's hand, man. You're only getting on. I like to see it too, eh?
1: Yeah.
0: I like to see it too.
1: And make sure the collection big, you know.
0: Contribution in the plate, boy. That plate come out. Plate heavy. Yeah. Yeah, they get two persons to carry the plate. Contribution heavy. Nah, but election in the air, folks.
1: I love it, you know.
0: Get registered. Again, don't cry after the storm is over. Mm-hmm. You have a right to make the choice that you want to make. If you want the past administration to come into power, you have to vote. If you want the present administration to stay in power, you have to vote.
1: You have to vote.
0: If you want a new party, you have to vote.
1: You have to vote.
0: You have to vote. You understand that? Those sit down there and say, me voting. And then you the one on the side complaining the most.
1: Yeah.
0: That would happen, you know. A lot of them who ain't going out and exercise that right. Mm. They want to complain more than everybody, isn't it?
1: Some of them who are the right should not be exercising that right too, you know.
0: What wrong do you say, dear boy?
1: You know, my God. Be real. Some of them who have that right should not be exercising that right.
0: Because there's go over wood. Your friend has go over wood.
1: Oh, God. What a nice.
0: It's nice, yeah. I mean, but we see, a lot of things have been happening, guys. So just pay attention, listen, all the information out there as to what you need to do as it relates to voting and these things. You need to follow that. And folks, I have a concern. You see, we complaining the road in Gooden, and they fixing them road. And all they making is the side of the road, all their car park, all their garage.
2: Shaggy, watch me.
1: Yeah?
0: These days you're catching your tail sometimes. The road fix. Everybody just line up on the road.
1: Boy, I when I come along, I saw a red car. Four wheels up in the air.
0: Posing for a picture?
1: In Woodford.
0: He posing for a picture?
1: Yeah.
0: Not honest. Cool. Because yeah. I mean, truth be told, we've seen the roads get repaired. Let's manage it, you know, and then we just complain and blame and blame and blame. Take all your time on the road.
1: Bold your boy.
0: Yeah, boy.
1: Bold your bad.
0: Well, Carnage bad.
1: Carnage do a road.
0: Carnage and Yonge Street by Cozy bad.
1: Yeah.
0: And then they cut Mocton Street. So then I see they head into the tunnel now.
1: I see they heading under the tunnel.
0: Yeah, boy. Lord.
1: Watch.
0: Watch me, all you doing, you know? Be careful, do damage with tunnel, you know?
1: Boy, the dust, boy.
0: The dust, bad.
1: When you have dust coming on that tunnel, they partner? What?
0: Here, now. I clean the van Sunday. I park it Sunday evening, I park it up, I see your lights, I come in looking shiny, shaggy. I reach on the carnage, and I park up. What? I go upstairs and I come back, and I see a brown van, you know?
1: You couldn't make up the van?
0: I say, wash it again, man.
1: No, trust me.
0: It makes sense washing it, man.
1: Yeah.
0: What?
1: Yeah.
0: And, you know, big up the officers and them, boy. Super. Buy a box of mass on them fellas now. Because, trust me, sometimes when you see the on Yonge Street, they call in the traffic.
1: Yeah, they could buy mass for themselves, too.
0: True that, you know. But, I mean, put a box of mass in the office. Somebody might donate a box of mass for them.
1: Yeah.
0: And you know, like, so when they go out, at least have it in their pocket, because that dust is bad. Sometimes you see them on the intersection, they call in the traffic, and they're battling with that dust, boy. Real bad.
1: Why should I want somebody to buy something for me to protect my health when it's my health?
0: Well, if you want something, if you say that on the radio, the amount of mask you get inside there,
1: yeah?
0: The amount of mask people bring in for you. You understand? doctors, nurses, you know, everybody bring things for you.
1: Yeah?
0: Yeah, man. You safe.
1: What?
0: You don't have a problem. You want a problem?
1: Waking, boy. Waking up, man. Drugs. Drugs is...
0: Kimoshan, International Drugs.
1: Mm.
0: Yo, this is big, man. This thing seem big.
1: Yeah.
0: I've been looking at some highlights. And guys, the drag racing courses in Pearls, please, not the road. Oh, gosh, boy. Somalia, I don't know. If all they want to test us on their vehicle, put it on a trolley, bring it up in Pearls and test it out, and not on the road, please. Mm. Don't endanger your lives and the others. Please, please, please.
1: Keep it off the road.
0: Yeah, do the dragging on the road, you know? Yeah, if you know your car is not a street-ready car, well, all right, cool. Organize something differently, you know?
1: What again? The partner told me, say, boy, you and Dillion do easy, you know?
0: Barbecue?
1: Yeah. He said, boy, you and Dillion do easy, you know? I say we good, man, we good. And I caught him walking. Well, honestly, watch. I didn't know that was a person. Honestly, I didn't know that was a person. Because he say, but you and Dillion do easy, you know? So I start to smile. He say, what? He said, I changed location. Yeah, he tell me change location. So I say, yeah. He said, yeah, no, so he laughed too. He lady tell him, yes, I am not talking about you. Don't go back there until they finish that side. So, boy.
0: Shaggy, no easy, though.
1: He tell me he had also laughed too.
0: He mean nothing bad by it, you know?
1: We nothing bad.
0: Yeah. I mean, we cannot move next to the truck, man.
1: Yeah. He shouldn't do you that. And you next time, take the number.
0: Oh, God.
1: Yeah, take the number of the truck.
0: Boy, I like those issues in the morning time.
1: So,
0: so we are international drags on, folks, this weekend. Where is he going on, boy?
1: He are meeting on this weekend. The different political parties are meeting.
0: Well, I think they have meetings and different pocket meetings and mini rallies or whatever.
1: Tell us we all have an early meeting, you.
0: Yeah, let me know what's going on, you know?
1: Yeah.
0: Yeah, let people go out and hear what you all have in trade and plan.
1: Yeah.
0: There have been a series of meetings. I think the people, the People Manifesto?
1: Yeah, the People Manifesto.
0: I think they were having some meetings.
1: I think they have
0: laying out, you know, after
1: watch the consultation too.
0: But it's, yeah. So there's a lot of things happening. You know, guys, you know, getting to know the information. Six.
1: A lot of $100,000.
0: Lotto?
1: Yeah, boy. Super 6 and Lotto.
0: Yeah, boy.
1: Yeah.
0: Well, hello. If all you're playing Lotto, play all your Lotto. Stop hiding. Some people playing Lotto and hiding.
1: They hiding,
0: they ducking, they making all kind of simmy-dimmy. If you're playing your Lotto, play your Lotto. If you're going in blast, go in blast. You're not coming. Yeah. That is your money you're spending.
1: Yeah, that's your money.
0: All right, just make sure and pay your bills, take care of your family, take care of your children. All right? Don't spend all your money there and then you can't pay your bills, you can't buy food.
1: $2, boy. What?
0: You understand? You're playing a gaming. All right. Some of them hiding and ducking and
1: man.
0: Rolling.
1: What? If all you want to hide, you could play it online.
0: Oh, okay. Look at that. I didn't even know that. Yeah, the option is there to play online.
1: Not online where you're spreading clothes, you know?
0: No. The real life.
1: I know you're good, you know. I know you. Right? Online. On the internet.
0: What is wrong with you? Something is wrong with you.
1: If you want to hide, you can play there.
0: Yeah, man. If you're, you know, and as I say, it's all about balance. Something you like doing, you play like a game. But I believe always, you know, make sure your home is taken care of, your family is taken care of, your bills, you know, that kind of thing. Handle your business.
1: Mm-hmm.
0: And if you have a little extra something and you want to do your little game, do it on a budget.
1: Yeah.
0: Do it on a budget. I should say, do it on a budget. If that is part of your recreation, you understand?
1: Yeah.
0: They say my recreation allowance for the month is $100. That way you're okay with it. I didn't think you want to, as you get the paycheck, you go and change it and you run by the blast and give it all.
1: You have to do it within your means.
0: Do it within your means, and that's the problem. So that's what I'm saying. Yeah. So they're hiding.
1: Mm-hmm.
0: So they're hiding and they're coming at you. We're giving you all kind of sob story. You get what I'm saying?
1: Who they?
0: Morning.
3: Hey, Shaggy.
1: Hey.
0: Morning time.
1: Wago.
3: Hello.
1: Hey, Wago. Yo.
0: Hello.
1: Don't listen to radio, man. Yeah, you listen.
0: You listen to radio.
1: You listen to radio. They may come to us. We the meeting is.
0: We the meeting happening. Yeah.
1: Yeah.
0: We
1: pocket meeting and. And if you have football this weekend too.
0: I think yeah.
1: Yeah.
0: Yeah, for you, man. I feel JFA games, man.
1: I look. I ain't seen nothing.
0: Short leg come back here?
1: Yeah, short leg back here. Yeah. He came back.
0: Morning, Scott. Oh, God, boy. Scott getting small, boy.
1: Yeah?
0: Yeah, I don't know, boy. Small, my, Scott, my drinking tinners. Scott getting small. Scott getting small. I'm Carl getting bigger. I don't know.
1: Yeah. Good morning, Miss Bridgman.
0: Miss Bridgman. Morning, Miss Bridgman. Oh, God, darling, dearie. Morning. Miss Bridgman, Miss Bridgman, yeah. And them is darlings, boy. They darlings.
1: Yeah,
0: they darlings.
1: Yeah.
0: You must pass and look for them. You must.
1: Yeah.
0: Yeah. When you finish work, just walk over the hill on Friday.
1: Yeah, I believe so.
0: Yeah, make a little walk over by them.
1: Yeah.
0: You know? Yeah, good people. Good people.
1: Nice people. Hey, holidays coming up, boy. Next 25th and
0: 19th. Oh yeah, October. Yeah, boy. Yeah. I would say one is Thanksgiving and one is what? Hero?
1: Yeah, one Thanksgiving, one is Heroes.
0: Yeah.
1: And Cancer Awareness Month. You know, the month of October is a lot of things happening, right?
0: Yeah, and as we're on the point of cancer, men is important to do your test,
1: yeah.
0: You know, prostate and so. Don't wait until it's too late.
1: Mm-hmm.
0: Do your medical, go get checked up, go get like a checkout, you know, do your screening and stuff. There's ways. If you're afraid of finger, you're not good to finger, it's not the first option. Don't let nobody fool you.
1: Yeah.
0: You go do and do blood work, yeah, you know.
1: Once you pass food, I mean you're in
0: yeah,
1: problem.
0: You know, so you have your gauge and they will read it accordingly, yeah. And then if they find you look high, then they'll go to the next level.
1: Yeah.
0: But I think it's key for men to get ourselves checked.
1: Yeah.
0: You know?
1: If they find it high, they will put on our gloves and grease it.
0: Yeah, grease it and finger. Bloom.
1: Yeah.
0: You know? Bloom.
1: Yeah. Some of you may not, some again will enjoy that.
0: Yeah, some fellas go smile.
1: Yeah.
0: Some may not.
1: I did the blood twice.
0: Yeah, I did the blood a few times.
1: Yeah.
0: As well, you know?
1: I do the other way.
0: Yeah,
1: but if it comes to that,
0: you know, at the end of the day, you want to make sure that you're okay, all right? And as I say, we like to self-diagnose. A lot of men like to diagnose themselves. You know, we feel something and we say we know that what's going on. We will drink a tablet. And you had that problem last week? You still have more tablets for it?
1: Yeah.
0: We don't lend tablets. We like to share tablets and things. We buy it.
1: You know? Good morning, Popo.
0: Yeah, we like to share tablets.
1: You're good? And my friend in Emerald Hill.
0: Yeah, on the block, right on top?
1: On the block.
0: Nice. They're a good spot, you know?
1: They're a good spot.
0: Because I have family right in Rosalind Junction.
1: Yeah.
0: Yeah, man.
1: I've been in River Sally, by Donnie, by Lisa and Lovey.
0: What boy. Where you running, Shaggy?
1: I will tell you just now. Hey.
3: Good morning.
0: Good morning.
3: How are you doing? Radio, good morning. Mr. Duncan, good morning.
0: Morning.
3: Well, I'll just call and say we have meeting and things.
0: Yes, so we're waiting on you. Tell us.
1: Yes.
3: Right, so we have a touchdown meeting tomorrow, the 27th,
0: mm-hmm.
3: September, at 6:30 p.m. at the Limes Hard Court.
0: Okay.
3: You meet the Honorable Emily Peer, you meet Mr. Dwight Horsford, Ms. Nolan Thompson, Mr. Christopher Dialli, and Mayanna Charles. Come out on the Limes Hard Court tomorrow at 6:30 p.m. and hear what they have to say to you all.
0: All right, so Southside tomorrow. Southside tomorrow, right?
3: Mr. Radio,
0: hey.
3: You and Shaggy just make me day. I don't do my work already, but I sit down listening all, you know.
0: I love you.
3: Have right.
0: So,
3: a great one.
0: So Southside tomorrow, right? Confirming Southside, Limes Hard Court. All right, that's all we want. So we want people to know what's happening. Go out, stop going on Facebook. Go on here for yourself.
1: Yeah, so.
0: Yeah, hear from the people. Stop this Facebook. Only people, everybody's a specialist. Go on here for yourself. As they say, we have Minister Emily Pierre.
1: Yeah.
0: We have Dwight Horsford. We have Dialli. We have Mayanna. And that was it. I think about four or five of them. Yeah, well, all right. So just make sure. Limes Hard Court tomorrow.
1: They had court.
0: Yeah. All right. That's what we want.
1: You know, yeah. Three Ford running the same place.
0: Two?
1: Three Fords.
0: Yeah, boy. Horsford.
1: Yeah. Stanford
0: and Telesford.
1: And Telesford.
0: What boy? Them Fords like that Ford boy.
1: What?
0: What? Three Fords, you know?
1: Yes.
0: And yeah, and well, I understand.
1: And some handles well up that side too.
0: Two. And we hear the gale now. We have the gale northwest.
1: We hear about the gale.
0: Yeah, the gale, you know. A cultural icon. I mean, and you know, it's nice, right? Because you have now somebody like the gale who's into the culture, the arts. Then you have Robert White who's into the culture and the arts.
1: Oh yeah.
0: You know, so we have cultural people in the mix now,
1: mm-hmm.
0: and they were like, and I do hope that, you know, when so you have a persuader who's a culture man again. So we have a lot of culture people in the mix. My call is that I just want only to give the culture some push. Whoever come, I want only give the culture some push, you know? Give it some push. Give us a venue. We want a space. We want a performance space.
1: What? I wonder what is we culture?
0: Well,
1: we culture to a lot of things, you know?
0: Now we culture.
1: And we adopt culture too, you know?
0: Well, true that, you know? But I right now I'm making a call for a space.
1: Yeah.
0: A space for the performing arts. Mm-hmm. I mean, yes, we're thankful for Mr. Ricky Bidou, who has made his space available for us, Ricky, as performers.
1: Oh,
0: Trade Center. Yes. Made that space available for us. We thank, you know, boy, we thank him.
1: Sun's so hot nowadays. Get all your solar thing, eh?
0: Yeah, boy. No, trust me.
1: What? That sun's sunning, you know?
0: That sun don't do, eh?
1: What?
0: That sun don't normal, you know? Partner, hello. You're beating and you're sweating, you know?
1: No, anytime you want to sweat, beat.
0: You're beating and you're sweating, you know? Watch me. When you think it's water, then your skin is sweating, you know?
1: Yeah.
0: But
1: quality solar stuff, though.
0: Yes, quality solar lights and stuff, you know? And right now, I hope, and I pray to God that with all the weather that we're getting now, all the heat that we're getting, is not signs for something to come, you know? Folks, stay hydrated. We spoke about that before. We'll repeat it. Your kids going to school, make sure you give them water, enough water.
1: Yeah.
0: Don't give them too much sugar. Give them as much water. Keep them hydrated.
1: Not only that, they say too, you know.
0: What they say?
1: Stay away from the alcohol.
0: Yeah.
1: You don't hear that part?
0: Yeah.
1: You only hear what you want.
0: They say that?
1: Yeah, they said so.
0: Well, so do drink in the day.
1: In the night as well.
0: Well, you watch me. You have a lot of man, they hit hard, you know, because they're drinking in the day, you know.
1: Yeah, day and night.
0: It's okay, so stay
1: away from the alcohol.
0: Stay away from the alcohol. Hey.
1: Yeah.
0: Welcome back, boy.
4: Morning.
0: Welcome back, boy. And like, when all you jump on the people plane. It's so, boy. What?
1: Papa, you good?
0: Hey. Shags. Yeah. Hey, is he here? A voice on social and I realize the man not here, you know. What, boy?
1: You complain or you don't complain? Read me, no man. You don't complain?
4: Yeah.
1: All right.
4: No complaining.
1: I don't know. I don't go here. So, what do you say that?
4: Yeah. Take no
0: favor. Call it the help, Peter. Guy, what's your whole things?
4: You
0: did? You did? All right, nice. And how was the US of A, man? How was everything?
4: It was good.
0: Yeah. Nice.
4: Was that unexpected?
0: Yeah.
1: Well, I didn't see my hair. I hear his voice in a big truck.
0: Well, that's telling you. Yeah. I just go into social and I hear the voice. I said, but I short leg.
4: I hear all the ringing a bell.
0: Yeah, the shell, no belly ringing, shell blowing. So we just advise fishermen to use whistle when all you're going to sell fish from now. Get some whistle and blow all your whistle.
1: Saint Victoria?
0: Yeah? Shell blowing, you know?
1: Yes.
0: And they say queens are blowing a shell, you know.
1: Yeah.
0: They say queens practicing to blow a shell, you know.
1: So you like a shell, you can't just blow good.
4: That,
1: queens is a good blower.
0: He like him ass, you know. Eh? He live?
4: I don't know.
0: Nah, man. Quincy, good. Quincy is a trooper, Quincy is a soldier.
1: Yeah.
0: You know? So Sean, like, you ready for it?
4: What?
0: The elections?
1: We don't ready yet.
4: I can say
0: publicly,
4: I'm not taking questions. Why? Well, voting.
1: We don't ready yet.
0: Well, you just host events, you host them rallies and things.
4: I broke up for the rest of the year, boy. I don't know if it's called, so I think I said that bookings.
1: Once the price is right, you know.
4: No, I'm not. I didn't realize that I do that, so I think I said that booking, so.
1: Okay.
4: I haven't reached no contract, but.
1: Short, you're a businessman.
0: Oh, gosh. Eh? Oh, they take away now. Okay, okay. Shaggy, boy.
1: Hey.
0: It's time for you to go.
1: Well.
0: Hey, Shaggy, watch me. Yeah, well, watch your time, you know.
4: There's so much time inside there. You don't really watch it.
1: I thought I was showing the wrong time, you know.
0: That's a good thing, you know. All the time different, you know.
1: Yeah.
0: All the time different.
1: All the time different.
0: Yes, folks, so we get out of here. I'm going to see what's going on the next side. Gary,
4: yeah.
0: Who are you this morning, Carl?
4: Oh, sleeping.
0: Oh, God, my line, boy. No, we have to talk to Jimmy. Morning sickness again?
4: Yeah, boy.
1: That hard work, you know?
0: No, man.
4: Jimmy going,
0: again?
4: Mm-hmm.
0: He like it, boy.
4: Yeah,
0: he like it, Shaggy. When we get to know Jimmy going in?
4: Doubling up on me. Doubling up on me.
1: Boy, young, you know?
4: Full
0: on stamina. Okay, well, August, welcome up. We're calling them in, moving off the mark. Cali moving out. All I wrote here is some pleasure in drinking.
1: That's
0: when
1: he's on straight.
0: Who's that?
1: Scott.
0: Boy. We see your car, so you have Scott getting smart.
4: Yeah, boy.
0: Yeah, boy. Yeah.
1: He's
0: sleeping in the night. He's sleeping. And check, wait, what you say? You see by the other morning? Bob, sweet biscuit?
1: So you really give the girl all the money into this? You have to stop that.
4: So you really give the girl all the money into this?
1: You have to stop that.

0: you see we don't come keep on all you can school?
1: We don't keep on too. We two keep on going on the scholarship, bro.
0: Yeah? Yeah. But you see we didn't have?
1: Think about it, us.
0: Yeah?
1: Think about it, us. We two keep on going.
0: Yeah. What?
1: They jamming.
0: Aye, partner.

0: Saturday.
1: Short leg, short leg, short, short leg, short, short leg.
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0: Wednesday, Jimmy, tell me rain falling. I don't know. When rain go fall? When rain go fall?
1: Rain fall last night.
0: Hey.
1: Rain fall last night.
0: But don't mind you a lot?
1: No.
0: My van dry this morning.
1: That's
0: it. That's it. Rain fall last night. Ask what?

still everybody talking on the app right now. I think the ruling party NDC say they have a big thing on the photo court, and they might go the Shell. So I guess everybody anticipating that Shell will be blown soon. Election, well, what? Election will be nice. Seen artists for soon. And as I heard Jillian say this morning, right? All of us cannot vote for the same party. Everybody have the individual choice who they're voting for. So, if Jamie decided voting for GOLP and I voting for the star, that doesn't mean me and Jamie cannot be friends. He supported one party, I supported the other party. But we could be friends still. Alright, so we not to be bashing nobody because that person voted in that party and you voted in the next party. No, you don't get out of that nonsense. Say to the entertainers them. Remember, we in the entertainment business. So if I decide to jump upon any political stage, it's because I'm hired to do so, okay? Don't come and brand me and bash me and them all kind of thing, right? Short Leg operated in a management team, right? Short Leg is a brand. So if a management team decide, hey, what's going on? This political party approached them and they paid the money that they asked for. That is my work. Don't crucify me for doing my work, because guess what? When I get paid, the same all the outside, they don't say, so they give us something that way. You understand? So, if ever I decide to jump on a political stage, please don't crucify me, though. I just won't work, all right? And all of them are very, very professional when it comes to that, yeah? So let me see if the, not the bell, the shell go blow, and if the data and everything go announce, right? I know what some of all the eagerly waiting, boy. Me, I can't wait for this thing to over, boy. What? Social media will get arrest. Can't wait for this thing to over. For social media gets arrest.

What coming up next, boy? Much love to me. Man, I'm sorry for Santa. What? He getting down in age, and he want a helper. So he looking for a wife. Will I do like Santa this year, boy? And he know the best woman from the Caribbean. Short leg. I only joking, eh? I'm quite satisfied. Okay? That was only a joke, eh?

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0: but I gotta think twice before I give my heart away. It's our TFA corner right now.
1: Hello, we got, well, I know all the football fans heard it yesterday. We lost our first game in the Nations League, CONCACAF Nations League, 3-0, boy. And we lost Cuba yesterday. But that is the first game. I think we are game on again on the second and then on the fifth. So we go regroup and we'll come again, alright?

Greenfield. Hanford will be taking on Christian Strikers. And that game will be playing at the Roy St. John Greenfield from 4 o'clock. And that game will be playing today. So this first game is going to be Hanford and Christian Strikers, followed by Cameron and SAFL from 6. And so the first game 4, second game 6. And instead of Progress Park today, guys, Paradise will be taking on 5 stars. So we got some games today in the Women's League. Go out to support women football, guys. I think they have a referee course going on right now.

0: They want to know what you said this morning.
1: I just tell us, see, I send them, well, play music feeding, well, see the Christian.
0: And yeah, once again, the phone, we said with GFA Corner, and guess what? And we got Kern Mason on the phone with us this morning again for another lovely shot today. Good morning, Mr. Mason. What's going on, man?
2: Good morning, shortly. Good morning to the listeners of WeFM. As usual, a very good Saturday morning. Well, we have a lot to talk about in football. I know most persons are disappointed in that loss yesterday. But hey, we can't sit and complain about what was. We have to focus on what could be and what is. So we move again on the 28th. We play our second game against St. Kitts, and that's in the Nations League. So continue to support the boys. We're under new head coach, Stern John. So there's lots to be done, and we continue to need your support. Not forgetting today, Short Leg, and every Saturday we have our grassroots program ongoing, 9011. At the various centers throughout Grenada and Carrickool. So, persons, it's still early. You can send your kids off to the grassroots centers throughout the length and breadth of Grenada and Carrickool from 9 to 11. In regards to local competition, Short Leg, we have our Women's League on today. We have three matches scheduled for today. We have a doubleheader at Roy St. John. We have Honved FC taking on Christian Strikers at 4. And then following that, we'll have FC Cameroon taking on SAFL at 6 p.m. So that's a doubleheader at Roy St. John. Then we have Paradise FC. They will take on Five Stars at Progress Park at 4 p.m. today. So three games in the Women's League on today. Not forgetting the Premier League is on a short break, as we have our senior men out there competing in the Nations League. We also have our TDS program ongoing. The boys are preparing themselves. And we're also preparing to make the final selection for our U15 boys who will compete at the FIFA U15 World Cup and Festival in Azerbaijan. And that's in October. So look forward for more great news in regards to the final selection of the U15 boys for Azerbaijan in October for the FIFA Under-15 World Cup and Festival.
0: All right. But as we kick it off, we say, just hoping and pray that our next game in the Nations League come out victorious. So that's all I'm praying for right now.
2: Yeah, no, I guess, you know, things happen, and we just have to forget what had, as I said, forget what's in the past and focus on the future ahead.
0: All right. Any other, I know you guys have a refereeing workshop going on, no?
2: Yes, so we have the annual FIFA rap course currently ongoing. It started yesterday, and they'll be in session today also. They will have the fitness test today, and we have three FIFA instructors who are facilitating that workshop. And the good thing about this workshop, Short Leg, is we have a mixture of veterans and young referees, upcoming referees who are part of the referee academy. So we're very happy to see the turnout of the young referees. And it all augurs well for the development of referee and officiating in Grenada. So kudos.
0: Yeah, I love to see that, man. Always just development, not more development. Any final words, Con?
2: Well, Short Leg, as usual, I just want to encourage persons to continue supporting the football, continue supporting grassroots football. Mm-hmm. As we say, grassroots football. Pretty soon, we'll have the official launch of the second year of the revived primary schools football. Mm-hmm. So stay tuned for that also. And as usual, just encouraging persons to continue supporting football, continue supporting youth football, continue supporting women's football, grassroots football. The aim is to develop football in Grenada, Carrickool, and PT Martinique.
0: And for the folks that are wondering if you're going to be have any Premier League game action this weekend, Premier League Canada on a pause right now.
2: Yeah, we're on a pause right now.
0: Because of the national, most of the guys have national duties, so
2: yes.
0: It's going to be unfair to continue at this moment. Though. So as soon as they come back, you just continue back with the Premier League, all right?
2: That is expected to be some very interesting games coming up shortly.
0: Yeah, yeah, yeah. Very, very, very, very. Very. And I'm glad the referee and my coach have that course going on right now. Brush up on the self, man. Carnival take a tool on some of them. They need to brush up on the self. Any final ones, Kurt?
2: Just a encouraging puzzle. God has supported the women's football today.
0: Yeah.
2: Canteen doubleheader, 4 and 6. Progress back, 4 o'clock.
0: Mm-hmm. Most definitely we're going to be doing that, man. All right, man. I do enjoy the rest of your Saturday, right?
2: Same to you and your listeners shortly.
0: All right, man. Bless them.
2: Okay.

0: way. 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
1: So what are you saying? No numbers to choose from?
0: Nope.
2: And no draw sessions to wait on?
0: Nope.
1: And we can play it anytime and any day?
0: Yep. Including Sundays. 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

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You gotta check out another Trooper Tires, man. Conveniently looking to set a coat on Bailey and, of course, Sherry Hill St. John's. Yeah, we talking tires from 13 inch rims up to 20 inch rims. Yeah, Trooper, I got you covered. Just call 418-1515 or 456-1515. That's Trooper's number. Give him a call today, man. Yeah, shout out to Trooper and the team locked instead of Cherry Hill right now. What's going on? Hey, man. And of course, you're looking for the men, the best men's store. If you need that, guys, your worries are over. Just gotta go check out Just Brands right now, man. And they got everything that you need and so much more in one store. And conveniently located on Scott Street, Downtown, St. George. Hey, you're talking brands, you're talking Just Brands. Go give them a check right now, man. That's all they got to do, right? Shout out to the entire team that's locking on right now instead of Just Brands.

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Alexis Wells Roy. 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So hope you're having yourself a wonderful one this morning, right? Matter of fact, I think yesterday she was there.

Pro's tomorrow. But today and tomorrow, drag racing is on. And remember, I tell you, the drag racing taking place in Pearls on the airstrip, not on the nation's road. All right. All of them, man, and them with them little cars and them, take it easy. I ain't know how to call it little car. 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Take it easy tomorrow, please. Fishman and them. Fishman's favorite car. Take it easy on the road, please, tomorrow, and all the little cars and them. We all going to Pearls to have a good time. We're going to reach up safe and come back down safe. I think there's seafood today too. Yeah. Big up Prince Karim and the whole team. Seafood Saturday is on today too. Yeah, feel that one. Outside, man. Yeah, good weather. Stay in the mando. The out is out tomorrow. Very later on tonight, I think I saw you going on. I go PBs tonight too, so. Now the tingle. As I say, I get it ready for election. I get ready for Christmas. I want to have a wonderful Christmas this year.

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He gets up this morning and he have life. 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

of course, you need to make the switch and make the switch right now. 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Yeah, want to talk to my team, Mr. Nafar. The NLA team, boy. Yeah, shout out to the National Lottery Authority team. Yeah, for the sake of continue playing the games, right? Current estimated lotto jackpot right now, $164,000. The current estimated Super 6 is $1,048,000. That's for Super 6. Yeah. Don't forget to see our daily games, talk about play with cash for victory, and of course, cash pop. 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

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Then come

0: this is secret, they have a raggy road, man. Get your over. All over the country, you have a raggy road right now. They pirate code. Yeah. And I see now they're going online, boy. That's just my opinion, eh? If I don't look at that fixed one, complete one first, before they're going to dig up another one, boy. I mean, I know they're going to dig up the one in Woodlands. Yeah. They're digging under the tunnel.
1: They're going to dig.
0: I see they're going to do Woodlands, boy. So from next week, we're on with traffic and nudge. Boy. If you don't have a vehicle, if you don't own a vehicle, you won't feel it though. But for we vehicle owners, boy, that one tough again, boy. You only look a good back road behind. They go and cut it. But they say the price of development, we had to pay it, so I guess that's what we're paying for, right? The price of development. Development comes at a price. And I guess tires and parts and things is the price to pay for that, boy. Chano Star. Eh? Suspension parts ain't lasting right now. Well, as I say, that is my opinion. Don't crucify me for my opinions, eh? When they could have fixed. And then, a matter of fact, time now, yeah. What's stressing all this week? Yeah, time for stress. Stressing all this week. 440-4933. I'm jumping into one time, though. Tell me what's stressing you this week, though. Send my voice notes. Send my nice message, or you could call 437-4933. Hey, tell me what's stressing you this week, though. I need to know what's stressing you, what's on your mind, what's bothering you right now. Let me know. What's bothering you this morning? Huh? That's anybody bothering you,
1: though?
0: Not really bothering
1: me, I just had a back pain
0: on the next morning. Oh? Well, see, I had a back pain. Nobody sold for spring. Yeah, no wonder so that, though. 440-4933, tell me what's stressing you or what bothering you this morning. The bus drivers and them, and that thing they're trying on Monday. 7 o'clock thing on Monday. Finishing work at 8, all the girls stop work at 7. Bus drivers. Somebody you want to know? Eh? Yeah, that's stressing people there. You can't trust people there.

0: If you call me live right now and tell me what's stressing you. Somebody, hello, good morning.
1: Hey, morning. You know, nothing stressing me, but the shell is blowing from the portal next month.
0: Nothing is stressing you, but some shell blowing on the portal next month. What has to do with me inside it? Yeah, boy, watch. I want to know about no shell. A fisherman.
2: We vehicle owners need to ask the PM for a little concession on suspension parts. The road too bad.
0: Yeah, I agree that, boy. What? It was terrible. Let's see that any price you had to pay. What stress me is that 1 year goes by and still nobody give. Also, you can't please Grenadians. I'm telling me about all you, boy. Yeah? 437-493-3. They're more stressing you right now. Ah, boy, Jano. Hello, good morning.
3: Morning, Gary, morning.
0: How you doing?
3: Yes, I'm good. Yes, that's not stressful, but I can't wait to see the back of him. I can't wait.
0: Hey, I hear that.
3: Yes, I want him to move. Get out.
0: Tell him, boy. Yeah. Tell him, boy. Yeah, she said it. Hey! What's stressing you this morning? One day. The man didn't come home last night. That's stressing you? The man didn't come home last night. That's stressing you?

I don't understand. If you don't want to come back home when you go, don't come back home too. Ladies, what's stressing you this morning? That's something I want to say, but I don't want to offend nobody, so I don't really anything that I will say. But friend all day, yeah. I'm probably real out there chiming with all this stuff. But you know what? I'm going to leave it alone. Hey.

0: facts all of this. If they say election is, let me say, you take that one. Hello, good morning. As I was saying, when they say the fourth, if they say election is, let me do some calculations. I say the 11th of November. Who are they voting for? 437-4933. If they say election is on the 11th of November, who are you voting for? Tell me. I want to know. Who are you voting for? Huh? You voting for you? That's a good question to vote for them. Vote for yourself. Fill the next cycle of your, the next cycle. 440-4933, that's the WhatsApp number, yeah?
1: Let's look
0: at it. And the on-air number is 437. So WhatsApp is 440 and the on-air number is 437, all right? On our way. We'll all jump into politics, but are you fine? Still ready? Check it out, man. I'll see you next time. Not this one, but the next time. Jump in and somebody might run for something. Where do you feel the best place to run for, though? Far and which run for?
2: Run for by you?
0: Mondial, who's that? Nah, boy. I didn't run. I feel like we're St. Paul's, boy. St. Paul's, yeah. I feel like Salam has a chance of that side, boy. Afraid of it. Hello, good morning.
3: Hello, good morning, short man.
0: How are you?
3: I'm not bad, and you?
0: I'm blessed and highly favored this morning, though. I'm in a happy mood this morning.
3: What stressed me this morning is that the DJ guy I have my eyes on, he's already married. Yeah. And I want him too bad. Yeah, man. Come on. And I don't mean to brag, but I'm more trusted than this guy.
0: Oh, anyway, I'm a good morning. What? She brave, boy. What's stressing out this morning? The man that she won, married her. Oh my goodness. Jimmy, I wonder who's that. Yeah. I like your braveness, though. Love your braveness. The man that you want, he married and that's stressing you out. I ain't taking more calls, sir. I know it's not me. No, it's not me.

0: king of the.
1: When you play Clash,
0: you don't care what's in the sky.
2: Again, an important notice, important travel notice. The National Bus Association advises traveling public of an emergency meeting of bus operators, which is going to be taking place on Monday, the 28th of September, this coming Monday. And because of that meeting, guys, bus services will be significantly reduced from 7 p.m. on Monday. So they're asking you guys to plan ahead, travel early, and they do apologize for the inconvenience, and thank you for your understanding and cooperation. Eh? That's from the National Bus Association. So Monday, they have a meeting. So bus drivers, let me ask all your question now. So that meeting can take place tomorrow? Eh? Tomorrow, everybody home tomorrow. So that meeting really can take place tomorrow?
3: Yeah, man,
2: I ain't bashing all, you know.
3: Yeah, man,
2: I just ask, eh?
3: Yeah, man,
2: yeah, that's the first thing they say. Oh, you know, that bus, so you don't know. So that bus meeting cannot take place tomorrow. It had to take place
3: Monday
2: 7 at 7 p.m.
3: When everybody looking to go.
2: When, imagine they finishing work at 7 p.m. on Monday. How are you getting that bus to go? That meeting cannot take place tomorrow, though. Me and bashing all you, I just saying that's just my opinion, my honest opinion. I find that meeting could take place tomorrow. I remember a lot of persons depends on bus to go home and so forth. Alright? I just saying. I don't like the fact that. Yeah. But they sent out the notice. So 7 o'clock on Monday, bus services will be significantly reduced. They have a life and death meeting taking place.

0: politics, and then we're going to Team Knox on the airport right now.
1: But boy, you walk out the place and I screw up the face and them not say it.
0: As soon as the bell rings, what is it? What, ringing bell? Blowing conch shell?

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This year one was just lost on a St. David's bus. 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And the owner is David Aban, aka Chain. 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Located inside the Coachman Bailey and, of course, Cherry Hill, St. George. That's where you're going to find him, man. And, of course, looking for the perfect institution to save your money. Then they gotta check out the Grandpa Credit Union. And guess what, guys? They have a new location right in the heart of the city right now. They're actually located on Gore Street. 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So we're in the heart of the city right now. No worries. You go check them out right now, man. All your banking needs, so much more. Financial, best financial institution ingredient there, as we speak, guys. You want advice on how to go about saving money, spending money, anything to do with money, they got you covered, man. Go check them out right now, man. Grab a credit to them. Look forward to say they have a health walk is coming up. They have a health walk coming up. I think it's on the 19th. I'm making sure, eh? I think it's, no, the 18th of October. Yeah. The day before the holiday, eh? I'm about to try it. Yeah, so I will do the walk on and then come along and go try it after. Yeah. Hey guys, you gotta go check it out, right? Also, don't forget to say we're inside with Cash Frenzy. We talk about the big bingo that's coming up October the 25th. The biggest bingo to hit Grenada. Talk about the biggest money bingo to hit Grenada. $200,000 in raw cash. You gotta get ready for that, right? Raw cash. $200,000, man. Yeah. We up in that. And of course, don't forget to say gotta continue supporting and playing the games of the National Lottery Authority. Current estimated lotto jackpot right now is $164,000. The next draw is going to be this coming Monday, the 28th. Super 6 is at $1,048,000. The next draw for Super 6 is going to be on Tuesday, the 29th. Continue playing our daily games, man. The Daily Pick 3, Daily Cash 4, Playway, and of course, Cash Pop. And the only way you can win, guys, you got to be playing now. I see. Only way you're playing. Winning, you gotta be playing, right? If you don't play, you don't win. Simple. And even though you don't win, we need a win. When you support lotto, you support sports, culture, and of course, nation building. And we get ready for the brunch of all brunches. We talk about Hush brunch party. Shanty Mel playing feet. Get ready for that, man. And it's going down on next Sunday, that is. Yeah, get ready for that, man. We love the PG Entertainment team, man. Get ready for Hush. Yeah? Brunch party with our dear friends. And of course, you don't know we're drinking Stag and we're drinking Moccasin. Simple. Every Saturday, that's what we're drinking. Stag and Moccasin. You want to pick up my junior and Rockers promotion, boy? Rockers promotion, the boat ride. Yeah. I pick up Rambo. No, no. Get ready for that butcher. That butcher is going to be on the 11th, right? Sunday the 11th of October. Let's get ready for that, man. You don't want to miss out. Rockers promotion. Yeah. Drunk or sober. Ecstasy. As I tell all, if it's not ecstasy, don't invite me. It's simple. Yeah, if it's not ecstasy, don't invite me. I say what I mean and I mean what I say.
Yeah. You're gonna take a next short pause, guys. You gotta pay some bills in a shot, man. Let's enjoy some goofy vibes tonight.

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0: 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Another one there.
1: And that's where we're going to take our exit for today, guys. It most definitely was a pleasure, man. Yeah, surely shot X-Electro J. Guess what? We're going to be back at it again on Monday, God's willing. We do it all over, right? Let's keep it locked on right here. Don't you move it, don't you touch it, man. Fine, it's up next. I'll take you guys to the other side, all right? Remember, got drag racing this weekend. As a matter of fact, today and tomorrow. As I said before, the folks that would not be in Pearls, the Nation's Road, is not a racetrack. All right, please, I'm urging and begging you guys. The Nation's Road is not a racetrack, okay? So don't up the racing on the Nation's Road. Do that in Pearls, okay? So, as usual, be safe, stay safe. I want to talk to you guys next week and not about you, all right? Until the next time, I do enjoy your show, the Short Leg Selector, Jerry Adolf. Don't forget to say later on, PB's Nightclub, all right? You're going to be able to say tonight, too. And for the folks inside New York, remember Niles Boatride? The Boatride that's so true. Jab Jab Reloaded has been postponed until next week, all right? So, no Boatride again tonight, until next week, okay?

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Jesse, keep in mind, I know a lot of y'all get ready for the big event later on. Going to be inside of PB's nightclub. Remind you, right after the drag. Yeah, man, you know the dragon thing tonight, the race. Yeah? So you got to check them out. Let you know that it's all about strictly back in time dance. It's all inside of PB's nightclub tonight. 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Remember, it's all inside tonight, so you gotta come early, kicking off early, starting from 9 p.m. Admission is only $10 to get inside. So reminding you, PB's Nightclub, Gladstone Road, Grenville, and St. Andrews, it's where you get your vibes tonight. All right? Okay. So you gotta check them out later on, though, right after the big event, this Country Lime. We going big parish. We talk about St. Andrew. It's on tonight. In 85, so she's watching us now. Yeah, the pick it up real good, you know. Because you know after the drag, everybody go ahead inside our PBs. I say, yes, Miss Bean, you know the thing. So come out in the large numbers, girls. You gotta look sexy. Fellas, you know you gotta look handsome as well. Admission $10 to get inside, alright? Strictly top DJs in the house, rotations. 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I'm talking about prices to suit your pockets. 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It's all about PT Esperance in St. David, right opposite the police station. If you know where the teller machine is located, it's right there, that building right there. You could get all your medical needs, such as wheelchairs, diabetic shoes. Also, we're talking about intelligent wearable breast pumps for the ladies with a newborn. Also, we got blood pressure machine, the voice-activated ones. And nurses, we got you covered because we got a wide range of nursing shoes. Also, scrubs for the nurses. Also, crock bags. And also, we got something nicely. We got the stethoscopes as well for those of you. And we got the cases. I know you lost your case or your case maybe get worn out. We got that there for you as well. And also, we got the Club Classic. And you know, sometimes some of your Club Classic covers, you know, got broken or probably got worn out or mildew. Or not, you know, screwing on properly because the treading gone. They got, they got a lot of that there for you. 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So you got to check them out there for that as well. 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It's all about that inside. So what are we going to do back inside? Some more vibe. 93.3, 93.9. Shellong Saturday. The top hot radio program on a Saturday inside of Spice Country Grenada with yours truly, Snare. We go inside much more. Let's bunks now, man. We in stick and we bunks in now. Let me go.

0: Hey, you know, I had a chance to pass over and go Thursday. It been a long time I haven't gone across on that side. Boy, I mean, I was surprised to see some of the changes, some of the works that taking place over on that side, boy. And then when I reached the tongue of golf, I was like, yeah, boy, long time. I haven't stepped up in golf. I end up all the way in Victoria. Been a long time. I'm going up on that side and I still even see Brother B, you know. Oh, gosh. Big up my brethren Otto up inside Victoria, up at the tire shop. The fellas in the back there hanging out. Yeah, the fisherman fellas, that boy. Yeah, big them up on that side. Big up the team and go over as well too. Big up my team Lockdown, my family team, my good team, my people. And Danvik Shopping Center Lockdown nicely. Upper and down, yeah, Deprudent Street. They're locking it down. Big up Samantha, the team. Alright. Let me say happy birthday going out to Shensia Barry. Out inside of Victoria. And that coming up from your family, your cousin. Yeah? Samantha, want to be sure. I'm sure all the best as well. And big up the Dominic Shopping Center team from Everton. Mr. Dominic himself. Yeah? Big up Miss Fleming. Big up Samantha, everybody else. What we say? Woyo! Always locked down to 9-3. I should say always locked down to Shellong Saturdays. Big up the team up on that side, man. That's my real team. I step inside here and I was like, let me watch wrong, boy. Dominic, you're a real lock up there, boy. You're a real thing in there. You can't come off from me and go off to go nowhere else to get anything. But always check out inside a Dominic Shopping Center. The best in the West. Always keeps getting better. Dominic Shopping Center, man. All right, let me take a break. We're taking a short one. When we come back, we got more inside Shellong Saturdays. Stay with us. When we come back right after these.
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2: You don't know, say you take the

All right. All right. Shanice. All right. Shanice. All right, then. I look at it. I see what Shanice and Abby. All right. Well, Shanice. All right. So, Shanice out in Zara St. Max. Let me let you know. You're celebrating today nicely. Right, I know you're celebrating today. Right, your birthday, Barry. That's Shanice Barry. Celebrating her birthday today. So the whole team want to wish Shirley Bam the best from Dominic Shopping Center. The staff there want to wish Shirley best. And hope that all is well and take good care of yourself. All right, so big up the team up there as well too. Miss Buddy, Frida, you know, Everton team. You know, everybody, Mr. Dominic, everybody locked down nicely. And the birthday girl herself, enjoying herself. Yeah. I guess how much you're drinking at Tampico.

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1: 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It's like we're in the Caribbean, Pete Bob. I think the rest of the Eastern Caribbean, we take it at the top of the hour. When we come back, we continue with more right after this.
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I only love my bed and my mom. 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She say, do you love me? I tell her only partly. I only.

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I want you to check out Value Health. 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

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We're talking about the blood pressure machine, the electric breast pumps for the newborn baby ladies. Yes, man. The wearable ones, those of you, you know, you go to work or you're probably doing some work inside and you want to wear it so then you could be able, you know, to pump out nicely. They got the doubles. Yeah, the double ones. Yeah, the price is affordable for y'all. They also got the blood pressure machine. I mentioned that for you with the voice activated ones. I got one for myself. I mean, once you reach particular age, you got to have one of that at your home. Yeah, once you have your granddad or your grandmom or your daddy or your mommy home with you and they're going in the age of 50, 60, you got to have one of those blood pressure machines at home. Yeah, you got to have one of that. All right? They also got for you, for those of you having, you know, probably you have a broken leg or a sprained one or probably just having little problems. They got the forearm clutches where you could, you know, use. They got walking aid with the wheels. They got without the wheels also. They got the walking sticks as well. They got the folding one. They got the ordinary one that you could move along with nicely. They also got turning pillows for the bed rest. The one, those of you, you know, you're caring for a loved one, they got that there. Also, they got the diabetic shoes for the diabetic patients. Yeah, those of you

0: you're looking for your nursing shoes, they got a wide range of those. They got the non-slip nurse flat ones. Some of you love that one. They also got the leather nurse shoes. And also they got the cow side slip on loafers. Yeah. They also got the scrubs, a wide variety of scrubs and sizes and colors. Yeah, if you want the navy blue or you want that forest green color, yeah, they got that there. Or if you want those deep blue color sea, you know, the sea color, the deep blue, the deep one, they got that there also. They also got the wristbands. They also got the knee sleeves and ankle braces. The back brace, for those of you having problem like you're going to the garden and you're bending so many times, you need to get that back brace. Or those of you in the construction field, you need to get that. Those of you putting on blocks, you're bending and put up the blocks. Or you're probably bending to mix the mortar or something. You need to get the back brace. Ankle sleeves as well, and they got a wide range of that. Also, those of you, the babies, the newborns, they also got the knee pads. For those of you, you know, the baby creeping on the ground, they got the knee pads for the babies. And they also got the urinate, or you say the urine drainable bags. Yeah, those of you who have, you know, like you have tube, and you know the bag all is filling up, and you don't have more bag and whatever, how you're using it. They got the drain bag there as well, 2,000 mils. They also got the biohazard specimen bags. That bag there is for when you're putting all your stuff like your stool and your urine all in one. Then you had to drop it back to the lab to get tested. So they got that bag there for that kind of specimen, all right? Check them out. They're located inside of PT Esperance in St. David. 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You're going to see a wide range of medical supplies that you need to get in your home or in your business places. 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You can also give them a call or come in and see for yourself. The number is 442-4886. That's 442-4886. 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Can't miss them out there, man. Value Health. Alright? Also, keep in mind, I keep you aboard of Allied Laboratories. They let you know that you can check them out. They got a wide range of things, man. For those of you having problems at home and you're probably in an AC building, or say those of you at work, you could tell your boss, or once your boss are listening, they could also get these things done. We're talking about the... All right, let me get it in here. Yeah, for those of you like the AC, you need to get the AC all in check. All right, so they will come there, check it out, test it out, make sure it's in place. And also, they will do something for you. They will do something like check out the environment to make sure that, you know, like noise pollution and everything like that. They will do all of that assessment there. And they will put things in place, all right? Test out the air to make sure if it's breathable. For those of you that has AC in your place, you know, make sure that you get that, you know, that good air, you know, circulation. Because you may have ACs and the AC is not, you know, pushing out that particular, you know, air for you. It sucks in and, you know, the filter and whatever the case may be. So whatever, they will come there and do that for you. And they do a lot of other stuff there as well beside the AC. They do a lot of things there for farmers. If you have a piece of land and you're just telling yourself that, hey, I'm doing a lot of cultivation on the land, not producing it, not, you know, producing good things, or the crops are not growing, not fruiting and everything like that. They will come there, or you can take a sample and carry it to the lab for them, and they will do all the assessment that they will do for you, and they will give you the information what it is that you need to give your land, because your land may need nutrition as well too. You know, it may need stuff. They will tell you what exactly that you have to, you know, put in the land and, you know, cultivate it and everything like that. So, once again, Allied Laboratories not only do testing for lamb, for blood and everything like that, they do a lot of those assessment, you know, for, generally, they do a lot of that for lands, cultivation, and probably you want to plant some, you know, like say, you know, flowers, backyard, kitchen backyard, or whatever the case may be, or you just want to get your nice lawn grass. They do a lot of assessment for that as well. So upon visiting or inquiry, you could call the numbers 403-3488. That's Grand Dance opposite XL Plaza, right in the back for Fit for Life. 403-3488. Grenville 410-3488. 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And Upper Deppenden Street inside of Guava by the New Fish Market, 404-3488. Remember, if you have an elderly person at home, and they do home visits as well too, you know, they need to get their blood drawn, they come home, they do all that necessary thing that they need to do, carry it back to the lab, do the testing, and call you and give you that information there as well. Also, for those of you interested in getting your food handlers, in terms of your medical certificate and everything like that, for you opening a new business and selling foods, you need to have your medical badges. You need to have that. So you could also go out and check them again for inquiries and information. 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All right? So let me take a break. I'm coming back. We got more in the mix. Drive safely, those of you going up to the countryside. Remember, later on, PB's nightclub in Grenville is on with his Back in Time dance tonight. Yeah, man. $10 to get inside. 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So it's on tonight. It's at the PB's nightclub. It's another upper level promotion, man. Gladstone Road, Country Lime later. Fall in, my man. Fall in, my man. Let me take a break. 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

5 minutes moving up to 4. Shell Long Saturday says, inside with your boy Snaya. Yeah, man, the ultimate man, the ultimate one. We do it every Saturday, 1 to 5. If you want to be in part of that event, yeah, you call the number 414-4999. That's 414-4999. To get on board inside the ultimate program on the island. Shell Long Saturday, baby. Let's fall the man in.

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0: All right, folks. We're looking at the time. It's right at 4 o'clock inside Grenada, Caribou, PD Martinique, the rest of the Eastern Caribbean. All right, taking the top of the hour. When we come back, we got more in the mix. Stay with us right after these.
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2: You don't know, say you're

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Ready? 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

Again, Zion, we're going to take a short break, but let me let you know that. Get ready. Later on, inside PB's nightclub. Strictly Back in Times. It's on tonight.

0: We come back from the break. We got more in the mix right after these.
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0: guy that that's nice. Don't we finish it off nicely inside a shell look Saturday, man? Yes, Julie Snyder, SNWY in Cyber, Snyder Vibes Trend Centers, man. All right, I'm making it all possible inside of this whole event. 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All right? 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They got a wide range of medical supplies that you need to get for your home, or probably if you need to get it for that business place that you have, or you may be caring for someone at one of those homes as well too. They got a wide range of stuff there for the ladies who got pregnant. You know, they got a maternity support band that is good for y'all to help support that belly, because you know sometimes the belly drop and it's heavy and you know you're having problems moving along. They got a support band for you there. And also they got the toe split if you're having problems, you know, like you have a fractured or broken toe, you know, they got a splint there for that. They also got the mechanical weight scale. They got that there as well, a wide range of that. They got the compression socks and the compression ties, high stockings. You know, they got that there for your ladies. Also, if you had a stroke and you need to get back that rehabilitation in your hand, they got that, you know, they got that trainer right there as well too, so you could purchase it. Once again, they're looking inside of PTS Barnes in St. David. Give them a call, a telephone number, 442-4886. That's 442-4886. The Monday to Fridays, that's opening days. 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All right. So this is where we finish it off. And remember, later on, PD inside of PB's nightclub, it's all about the back in time dance. 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I'm out. I will talk to you next week. 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Bye-bye. 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
1: 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DJ Jaja.

0: 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DJ Treasure. Looking with them. Watching out for them. 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
1: 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Hey, I'm by level. Bueno, then the piece of more.

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Shout out to all the listeners, everybody, yeah. Saturday, day, yeah. Anyhow, the Monday God's will, same time, same place.

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